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1: 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McDonald's Port Elgin are offering all that.

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This one's about everything you don't think about until you sleep. Yeah. And this one's for nothing.

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1: 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Not the house you live in, but House, the old TV show with Dr. Hugh Laurie. Good show. Very sarcastic. And he continues to be so online. We'll tell you about that after Mono Wills. But here's George Sermon. Who do you love, baby? The Bruce.

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Lion's Head, home of the crouching lion on Niagara Escarpment. 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